Sometimes the world is a valley of heartaches and tears. And in the hustle and bustle, no sunshine appears.

come and see. One day I took my baby for a walk around the airport tower. We took a look at everything and waited till the light an hour.

Baby, I'm to be a little bit of a little bit of a little bit of a little bit of a little bit of a little bit of a little bit of a little bit of a little bit of a little bit of a little bit of a little bit of a little bit of a little bit of a little bit of a little bit of a little bit of a little bit of a little bit of a little bit of a little bit of a little bit of a little bit of a little bit of a little bit of a little bit of a little bit of a little bit of a little bit of a little bit of a little bit of a little bit of a little bit of a little bit of a little bit of a little bit of a little bit of a little bit of a little bit of a little bit of a little bit of a little bit of a little bit of a little bit of a little bit of a little bit of a little bit of a little bit of a little bit of a little bit of a little bit of a little bit of a little bit of a little bit of a little bit of a little bit of a little bit of a little bit of a little bit of a little bit of a little bit of a little bit of a little bit of a little bit of a little bit of a little bit of a little bit of a little bit of a little bit of a little bit of a little bit of a little bit of a little bit of a little bit

Pretty bitty bear, and then the woman who made up a woman who made it, but I'm a little bit of a better.

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boom, boom, boom, boom, boom, boom, boom, boom, boom, boom, boom, boom, boom, boom, boom, boom, boom, boom, boom, boom, boom, boom, boom, boom, boom, boom, boom, boom, boom, boom, boom, boom, boom, boom, boom, boom, boom, boom, boom, boom, boom, boom, boom, boom, boom, boom, boom, boom, boom, boom, boom, boom, boom, boom, boom, boom, boom, boom, boom, boom, boom, boom, boom, boom, boom, boom, boom, boom, boom, boom, boom, boom, boom, boom, boom, boom, boom, boom, boom, boom, boom, boom, boom, boom, boom, boom, boom, boom, boom, boom, boom, boom, boom, boom, boom

Kirk, Christopher Columbus, got aboard a wooden boat. She without a compass, took to some Indians way. Then he did to rumpus, took to some Amiens up. Christopher Columbus, took to some Indians. Christopher was looking about the navigator. Christopher was looking, Jim was out of his mind. He looked and looked and looked and looked.

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Jumping, going on. You're gonna get in your house on home. Dig it, you flip it, swell. I dig the wood side, man, that's where I'm dwelling. I'll tell you when you're living, 'cause you really have fun. Little bit of a little bit of a little bit of a little bit of a little bit of a little bit of a little bit of a little bit of a little bit of a little bit of a little bit of a little bit of a little bit of a little bit of a little bit of a little bit of a little bit of a little bit of a little bit of a little bit of a little bit of a little bit of a little bit of a little bit of a little bit of a little bit of a little bit of a little bit of a little bit of a little bit of a little bit of a little bit of a little bit of a little bit of a little bit of a little bit of a little bit of a little bit of a little bit of a little bit of a little bit of a little bit of a little bit of a little bit of a little bit of a little bit of a little bit of a little bit of a little bit of a little bit of a little bit of a little bit of a little bit of a little bit of a little bit of a little bit of a little bit of a little bit of a little bit of a little bit of a little bit of a little bit of a little bit of a little bit of a little bit of a little bit of a little bit of a little bit of a little bit of a little bit of a little bit of a little bit of a little bit of a little bit of a little bit of a little bit of a little bit

cat around. Everybody young and had a really jig like a dip by the from the Johnny Jug. He cooled a while, sentimental style. Later on, a little while, I had a spray in. Top of the floor, little boy went around to a train. Went on a duty boy, and I'm coming back home, and he had it up the floor. Dark a lure, stay down east, get up the west, come to find this little boy. People think of the funny, it's a real gig, and the train is a precious thing. All the radicals together, remember, every year we got a little lot of people, never on it, never done about a baby, never going through it, figured out and do it. Through your horn, you up and down, take your song, you're really good. Get down, with the best, we'll hear, we're getting wrong, but I'm the best today anyway. All right, boy, that's me. 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

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All of a sudden, the lights went low, and everybody made straight for the front door. I was so scared, didn't know where to go, so I stood right there and fell on the floor. 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
1: Petite chanson, chanter, chanter. Quand je dis, do you call that a buddy? Tout le monde dit, no, no. Et quand je dis, I think I'll shoot my buddy.